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It's Josh, and I hope you're doing excellent, because I am, and I'd feel even more excellent if you hit me up at Josh M Radio on social media or the Talkback mic on the iHeartRadio app. It's easy. 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What are you doing? Because I want to know. Hit me up right now. I'd love to hear from you.

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You know that feeling when you hear the song that you love and you go, man, that is my jam, and you crank it up? That's what I love about playing music for you. I appreciate you listening. Thanks so much.

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Hey, listen, I'm a product of the 90s, and I love the fall back in the 90s, you know, flannel shirts and all. I want to talk about how you can have a 90s fall. We'll do that in less than 10. Rush coming up after Linkin Park.

The Grand Strand's Rock Station, Rock 107. Whether you're working, whether you're doing some homework, whether you're doing some housework, or whether you're just hanging out doing nothing, and you're driving too. Thanks for listening. I appreciate it. Thank you. Seriously.

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1: You know, it used to be owning a car was not too expensive, but, you know, rising prices of everything. Well, now it's getting stupid expensive. I want to talk about it. We'll do it in less than 10. Alice in Chains coming up after Boston.

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Utah's best rock. It's Rock 106.7. It's Josh. I hope you're doing excellent because I'm hanging out with you, and I would love to know what you'd like to hear. 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Let's hang out. Let's be friends.

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You know who's awesome? You. You know why? Because you're listening. Even if you're working, it's still a good time to be listening, and I appreciate that. Thanks for listening.

0: 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You know, Tom, I'm not really quite sure why you would not want to be with Bacon, but give me the deets on that.
1: I would rather go through life without Bacon. I just don't care that much about that particular part of the pig as opposed to, like, an entire culture of beverages.
0: Yeah, I don't know, dude. I love the taste of bacon. You can put it in anything, and I'd be good to go. I don't know if we can be friends anymore.

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It's Josh, and if you want to stretch your PTO, well, the trick is attaching vacation days to federal holidays, President's Day in February. 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See, that's not vacation planning. No, no, that's professionally ghosting your employer with a calendar invite. 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
1: It's technically Monday whenever I take over. You can hang on to the weekend as long as you need to. Billy Idol was just in Cleveland. His tour's still going on.

Rock 107, the Grand Strand's rock station. It's Stacy, and I do hope you're having a good day today. Enjoying life's little joys, like a perfect balance of creamer to coffee after you brewed a K-cup. That's hard to strike. Or someone handing you a coupon for something that you were already buying.

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1: Thanks for hanging out. It's Stacy with you. And Joan Jett. She really does have the coolest songs.

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It's Stacy here on a station that's a very popular destination for aristocrats when it comes to intellectual discussion.

Rock 107, the Grand Strand's rock station. It's Stacey and Jack White touring a little bit later this year. I mean, he did SNL earlier in April, and always really impressive live. Jack White doing his solo stuff, of course, but he'll do White Stripes tunes. He'll do stuff from Dead Weather, even Rock

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1: Def Leppard actually working on their newest album, calling it their most diverse album to date. I guess they're aiming at an early 2027 release.

0: The Grand Strand's Rock Station, Rock 107. Stacy with you. Gonna go brew another K-Cup, but you're in good hands. It's time for the Beastie Boys.
1: Yeah!

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Humans were not created to sit in silence. We were born to be loud. Guaranteed human.

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Stacy with you. The pumpkin spice latte has returned to Starbucks here for the fall. It kind of looks like baby poop, but if you're into it, head to your local Six Bucks.

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It's Stacy on a station that's a popular destination for aristocrats. That's why we try to stay on our best behavior. Or how are we doing?

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1: It's Stacey. I don't know about you, but I've needed South Park in these days. September 16th, new South Park. Those will

The Grand Strand's Rock Station, Rock 107. Thanks for hanging out. It's Stacy with you. And, oh, yes, things that are surprisingly still affordable in 2026. Arizona iced teas, Costco hot dogs, potatoes. Not sweet potatoes, though, and sweet potatoes are better for you. And as I always say whenever I pick up bananas and scan them myself at the self-checkout, God bless bananas. They're the cheapest you can eat. It's Rock 107, the Grand Strand's Rock Station. Stacy, signing off. And you know how we do it. Grace and peace to you. See ya.

Whether it's a scream or a solo, your ordinary is about to turn epic. 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
1: You know, AI will definitely have some good uses on its downtime from, you know, wiping out civilization and destroying the world. Maybe a good use like this. AT&T is apparently testing an AI

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1: Researchers say that college freshmen aren't getting enough sleep. Hey, it's battle. I mean, that's quite a shock. I know. In other news, college students are getting too much beer.

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1: Welcome to Monday, everyone. I'm here to make it less painful. Let's get into Motley Crue. I'm Teresa. Let's do it. You look great today. Come on. Let's just go on looks alone. You look great. That's all we need.

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1: It's Teresa jumping in to give you a little catch up on all this new music that dropped. So Cage the Elephant dropped a second single called Dying in Reverse. It's a good mellow vibe. Kings of Leon dropped a new single called My Whole World, another good mellow vibe. But they've also got a new album that will be here November 6th. Then, of course, Slipknot. My fellow Slipknot fans, Arsenal, new single is out. Now, Jim Root says this new single will not be on the new Slipknot album. Hey, so at least we know we have a new album coming out, right? But it's kind of like a floater. I'm not mad at it, though.
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The Grand Strand's Rock Station. This hour, Living Color, Pink Floyd, Three Doors Down. You guys, Monday, I like to keep it light and tight, so it's all about the music. So enjoy.

0: certainly was in the right.
1: 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I guess he was cruising for bruising.
2: 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I'm Teresa, getting you guys all ready for the big weekend of music. Best weekend of music ever, and I'm going to make sure you know how to tune in to enjoy every single second of it. Give me two songs.

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1: It's Teresa giving you another great hour of rock, but over the weekend I had the best idea ever, and I think I figured out how to save humanity. I'm not kidding. Give me two songs, and I'm gonna walk you through it, and you might be like, you know what? She might be right. I'm going to save the world. Two songs. Hang on.

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1: Okay, I just Googled, has there ever been a movie about aliens versus AI? No, no major Hollywood studio has released a blockbuster movie called Aliens versus AI, but it's coming. I'm telling you, I'm going to be rich. I'm going to start writing the screenplay right now.

0: That was a David Bowie song.
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The Grand Strand's Rock Station, Rock 107. This is just proof that every action has a reaction. Remember that guy I told you got duct taped to an airplane from, he's like from Arizona on an American Airlines flight? He got fired. And now he's like, well, I have no job now. Well, you went crazy, sir. I'm sorry, but that's the price you pay.

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1: I love you guys. I gave out an MVP on Friday to a group of ladies, and I want to revisit it. Because I know a lot of you weren't here on Friday, and you kind of like going into the weekend. So give me two songs. It's worth it. I don't

Rock 107, the Grand Strand's rock station. This hour's good. More Metallica, Kansas. I gotta do some Bon Jovi. That's a request from last week, and I'm getting it on for... Where's my girl Angela? Hang on, it's coming, all right?

Grand Strand's Rock Station. Rock 107. Let me take a left turn from that to talk Def Leppard. They're doing a documentary, Long Live Def Leppard, and it will be in theaters early 2027. I love all this stuff going into theaters. It puts butts in the seats. That's why the movies are thriving right now. I love it. Yeah.

Rock 107, the Grand Strand's rock station. I can't believe we are mid-month. And I think I read somewhere that like last Thursday was like the last sunset, like after 8. I guess it depends on where you're at. Well, daylight savings will be approaching Sunday, November 1. Not too far off, but we're going to get darker and darker early.

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1: Whether it's artificial or actual, we lack all intelligence here. Guaranteed human.

Rock 107. What a football overload weekend. Big Rig, it was good between all the college games, pro games. You got another good one tonight. Bo Nix, Patrick Mahomes, Chiefs, Broncos, both look ready. Should be a wild one to finish off week one.

107. Can you believe the Scorpions are celebrating their 60th anniversary? They're doing it right now in Vegas this month with a string of about 12 shows, something like that. It's like their home away from home now is Vegas. It's no one like you with a big rig.

Rock 107. I call it What the Dumb of the Day. It is the dumbest of the dumb, most ludicrous of ludicrous. And this one isn't even from the States. This one doesn't even involve Florida, which is a rarity. It's out of the UK. It's a 150-mile drive in a car. Drunk and blind. Get into this.

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107. Next year is going to mark the 40th anniversary of Def Leppard's Hysteria album, which is probably part of the reason they've moved the release of their new album, which they had originally slated for January of next year. Now it has been moved to 2028. That's what Phil Collins said from the band. Makes sense. I don't know why you would put out something new when one of the most legendary albums of your career is celebrating its 40th anniversary. Kind of muddies the waters a little bit. And I'm sure the fact that Vivian Campbell's cancer is back may be a part of that too. Unforgiven on this Monday with a big rig.

107. Every once in a while, there's a cover of a song that you didn't know you needed until either A, you hear the song, or you see the video. Just the fact that back in the day, Alien Ant Farm wanted to try and recreate the Michael Jackson lean, which Michael did. No special effects, no nothing. They were doing everything from like nailing shoes to the floor and all this crazy stuff.

107, just after 5 o'clock. Big Rig, thank you, Lord. It is commuting time Monday. Plenty of rock to keep you driving fast. Stand to the left. What's the dumb of the day this hour? If you haven't heard it yet for the day today, it's a feature where I feature the world's dumbest. I would say 70% of the stories emanate from Florida, but this one's from the UK. It involves driving 150 miles while

0: Myrtle Beach's classic rock, Rock 107. Not only do we get our iHeartRadio Music Festival on Hulu this year, it's also going to be on Disney Plus. So if you don't have Hulu, but you have Disney Plus, ta-da, there you go. And you can see First Timers, The Smashing Pumpkins, Weezer, Goo Goo Dolls this year, Muse is on the bill, everybody and their mother. 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It's not one genre specific. 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Because there's always, you know, surprise collaborations we don't know anything about. Because the rehearsals we get locked out of while they do their thing. Because we don't want to know either, right? Somebody will do something stupid and blow the surprise. We all like a good surprise together. So check it out. 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

Rock 107. Just a couple of weeks back, we celebrated the 40th anniversary of this album that definitely put Bon Jovi on the map, albeit not there first by any stretch. It was the one that started it all, back to Slippery, It's Big Rig.

Rock 107. Driving drunk is bad enough, but when you do it while you're blind and how far you got, this all ties together for what the dumb of the day, which is about 10 minutes away to finish up my Monday and hopefully give you a good laugh. Buddy, you're a

0: Myrtle Beach's classic rock, Rock 107. What the dumb of the day on this Monday. What a way to come back at it. It's Big Rig. So if you haven't seen the story out of the UK, Anthony Hall was arrested last week after a 150-mile drive while drunk and blind. You heard that right. So he and his partner drank multiple bottles of wine. There was a bottle in the car with him, half drunk. And when he was pulled over, police thought, you know, he may be falling asleep behind the wheel. This is in the middle of the night. It's like 2 o'clock in the morning. And they pull him over and they realized he's blind. They're like, what the hell? So he explains, he's like, well, I could vaguely see two red lights in front of me. So he's clearly not 100% blackout blind. He followed those two red lights for 150 miles. When they got brighter, he slowed down. Other than that, he just kept following. Turns, everything. Not an accident, not a scrape, not a nada. 150 miles, drunk, blind, and still probably a better driver than you and I put together.
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1: The Grand Strand's Rock Station, Rock 107. Good evening, it's Chumley. Did you see last week a safety researcher at Anthropic AI? He resigned from his job. He said AI's out of control and it could kill all humans within the next decade. He said that chance is greater than 10%, which is super scary. You know, if I only have 10 years left to live, I'm going to stop saving for retirement. And I think this weekend and every weekend, I'm going to treat it like I'm laundering money. You know, just spend, spend, spend. Journey's next.
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Rock 107, the Grand Strands Rock Station. Lane Staley from Alice in Chains, when he was writing this song, he was writing about censorship, and he said around the same time he went out for dinner with some people who were vegetarians, and they told him how veal was made from calves raised in small boxes, and it stuck in his head, so he said he went home, wrote about government censorship and eating meat as seen through the eyes of a doomed cow. Yeah, kind of crazy. I had no idea. Alice in Chains, Man in the Box.

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1: Back-to-back bands from the land down under. That was AC/DC. 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

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Thanks for having us along on your Monday evening. 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
1: I taught my kid how to whistle by playing this song and having her whistle to it. 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
1: 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In my case, I'm hitting the corner store, getting a cold one. I'll be back before the song's over. It's 9 minutes long, one of the greatest rock songs of all time, with one of the best guitar solos. 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